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Sun goes down, temperature drops.

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We fall into the night. 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We fall into

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